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0: It's the Hey Morton Show on CK 105.5. Well, it's a brand new day and it's almost the weekend. Let's get the show underway. It is Hey Morton. I'm your host, Rick Morton. There's Adina.
1: Hey,
0: there's T-Rock.
2: Hey, Morton.
0: The three of us are going to take you through the next couple hours and make you feel great. I'm going to start off by describing a new men's public bathroom design that is genius. I don't know why we haven't done this before, but now when you walk into a men's bathroom, it's several urinals side by side and then all of these stalls side by side, which never go all the way to the floor.
2: Right.
1: Right.
0: And it's like it provides very little privacy, especially when it comes to being able to look through that little crack.
1: Yeah,
0: don't look up. Don't look down. Somebody has redesigned this using AI, saying provide maximum privacy. This is so clever. They have taken the four toilet stalls, put two on one wall and two on the other. Now they have taken those toilets that would normally be side by side and spread those stalls apart. So between those, you could stand at a urinal with stalls on either side of you.
1: Perfect.
0: Meaning you would be back to the person in the urinal across the bathroom behind you. Your back would be to them and them to you.
2: Okay.
0: And you're behind two toilet stalls. On other sides of those toilet stalls, you would also have urinals. So every urinal has walls around it with privacy.
2: Mm-hmm.
0: The toilet stalls all have three walls around them, and you're not sitting in a toilet right next to someone else. And the sinks are at the very end of the room.
1: Wow. That's great. Why don't they do this design?
0: They probably will.
1: Yeah.
0: It has been my goal in life.
1: Wow.
0: To make enough money to only eat and stay at places where you get the Florida bathroom.
1: Oh, it's like a room you walk into, you're like, yes.
0: Like when you go to a Nordstrom bathroom, you're like, this is nice.
2: This is living
0: this is
2: right
0: nice.
2: Here.
0: I can make faces. I can do all kinds of stuff. I can change.
1: That's so great.
0: Yeah. A Nordstrom Florida, Florida, you know, ceiling door is so nice. It really is privacy. So great idea.
2: Yeah.
1: Everything that is old is basically new now, and everyone loves something nostalgic. Like, yes, give it to me. Well, Pizza Hut has decided we're going back to the 80s, baby. The 80s and the 90s, because they just rebranded over 150 of their locations to their retro style, like it used to be.
2: Nice.
1: So, yes, you are actually getting the checkerboard tablecloths, the arcade games inside.
2: Yes.
1: The red roof and the red plastic cups.
0: Yes. Oh, yes.
1: All coming back. So, they're all going to look like how they used to
0: now,
1: look
0: like.
1: Now,
0: here's a couple things that I wonder if they're going to have. Is it single-serve red plastic cups? Because you had to pay for a second drink.
2: Correct.
0: Back in the day.
2: Yes.
1: Oh.
0: There was no self-serve. That came in like the 90s.
2: That is true.
0: There's no self-serve station. Secondly, are they going to have the all-you-can-eat lunch? Because that's what really kicked it off for them. For a while,
2: yes.
0: I remember it was like $7.99, all-you-can-eat. You get one drink, but all-you-can-eat pizza. And it wasn't their, like, meat lovers. It was like sausage, pepperoni, cheese.
2: It was the bare basics.
0: Yes.
2: Yeah.
0: But, man, you could fill up on that. And I think they gave you, like, a tiny side salad with it.
2: Yeah.
1: Well,
2: yeah.
1: It might come back, but it might not be $7.99. It might be, like,
0: $14.99.
1: $27.99.
2: $27.99.

0: No, no.
1: Really, but I do remember being in college going, where are we going? You want to go to Pizza Hut? Yeah, it's lunchtime. And you could go and for, you know, 10 bucks, just totally get so full. You're back at work like, oh, God. Just
2: go crazy. Yeah.
1: Do you remember that all-you-can-eat lunch?
0: I do. No, I don't remember the all-you-can-eat lunch, but I remember going to Pizza Hut and it was like the spot to hang out and get food. And I guess it was always relatively cheap because everyone could go and afford it. So,
1: yeah, it was good. They were the first ones to really bring that like burnt cheese around the crust to everybody. Yeah. Like, oh, I like that. Yeah.
2: I am so frustrated because I was today years old when I found something out yesterday. And I want to know if you guys knew this, but you know, when you get a sandwich at a deli or
1: if
2: a
1: we do know this, will you feel dumb?
2: Oh, totally. And that's okay. I'll welcome it.
1: All right.
2: Because I'm so frustrated that I just found this out. When you go to a diner or a restaurant, right, and they serve you a sandwich, doesn't matter what, maybe a club sandwich, okay? You ever notice how, like, sometimes they'll put the veggies outside of the sandwich and you think, oh, that was convenient because maybe I didn't want tomato or onion or
0: pickle. Oh, yeah, like they add it to the side.
2: Right. Well, the entire time, you ever notice how, like, there's a toothpick to a pickle on top of your sandwich and you're like, well, this isn't even cut to even fit in my sandwich. What is the purpose of it?
1: Mm-hmm.
2: I just found out you were supposed to bite that in between bites of a sandwich to, A, clear your palate, and it actually enhances the flavor of the sandwich.
0: Wait, the pickle?
2: Yes.
1: Yeah, it's an acid.
2: I had no idea, bro. I thought the whole time, like, okay, yeah, the tomatoes on the side, the onions on the side, because you can put that in your sandwich at your discretion, along with the pickles.
0: Right.
1: Now, the pickles you do bite, the vegetables you do put in there.
2: Correct.
1: Yeah, you don't want your sandwich to get soggy.
2: But the pickle is to enhance the flavor. Also, it breaks the texture of a soft bread. You can bite into something crisp.
1: Yeah.
2: And I never knew that.
1: You didn't?
2: And I was like, dude, like this entire time, I'm like, oh, how thoughtful.
1: That's like a lot of, you go to a lot of different Jewish delis.
2: Yeah, like a delicatessen, yeah.
1: They'll give you the pickle and you want a pickle? You're like, I guess I do.
2: I guess so?
1: And they bring to you, you're like, oh yeah, this is to between bites of your sandwich or whatever.
0: But why would I want to cleanse my palate if I'm eating my burger or sandwich or whatever?
1: Cleanse your palate between bites makes the new bite new, because what you do is you eat an acid, and acid neutralizes all of the flavors in your mouth. So it's like eating it first bite again for the first time. If you're eating 17 sauces, there's no...
0: I'm not into that.
1: No, you don't like to taste your food.
2: It's just dead.
0: I just want it to be the same bite over and over. Yeah,
1: It's not the same bite. It's the first bite, and then everything else you don't taste because you haven't reset your mouth.
2: Correct.
1: Yeah, that's what black coffee does, too. Black coffee for breakfast, you take a sip of it, and your mouth is neutral again, and it's like, ooh, it's the first bite.
0: That's weird.
2: That's so interesting.
1: It's not weird. It's like normal.
0: I never knew about it. I wish I didn't know about it now.
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1: Brooke Hogan is back, baby. She has brand new music and people have a problem with it already. I will share her new song, see what you think, in just a minute. But first, okay, every once in a while we get one of these like dumb summer type movies. You know, not a lot of thought has to go into it. It's just funny and stupid. And John Hamm stars in this new comedy that's coming out this summer. It's called Gail Daughtry and the Celebrity Sex Pass, because it's basically about a woman on a mission to have, you know, relations with John Hamm. And yes, John Hamm plays himself in the movie. So does Weird Al Yankovic. And so does John Hamm's Mad Men co-star, John Slattery. He's also in it as sort of himself. So everyone's just sort of playing themselves. It's so weird. Great.
2: Yeah, that's weird.
0: Tell me how it is. I'm not watching that.
1: Looks funny, like dumb, funny, you know.
0: All right.
1: Like not too serious.
0: All right.
1: All right. Brooke Hogan revealed that she was getting back into new, you know, music. She wanted to get back into that career. So she released a song. And the song is called Try Again. And yes, it will sound very familiar to you. Take a listen.

0: Bring it back.
1: Obviously, for some reason, you don't know. It's a cover song by the late singer Aaliyah. And of course, when this came out, people were like, what? We thought it was new music. Brooke spoke about the decision of doing this song. Take a listen.
2: I was so excited that Try Again came out today. In the old days, I'd be like, yay, my song, Try Again, promote. I haven't had 2 seconds. Like, I'm a mom. So Try Again dropped, dust Brooke off and have her try music again is the theme. So we did. And then I was like, you know what? They want nostalgia. They want old school Brookie R&B. Like, I might do a couple covers. I'm like, I love Aaliyah. I love Try Again. This makes sense with my whole, like, vibe, me, like, what I'm going through. Like, love her.
3: Yep.
1: Oh, wow. Mm-hmm.
0: That took me nowhere.
1: I know. You know, it's weird. I was actually one of the few people maybe excited for a Brooke Hogan music comeback because I felt like she never really had a true chance to make it.
0: I think it was a lack of musical talent.
3: Yeah. Like
1: who has talent these days in the music industry anyway? There's guys and rappers and singers who are worse sounding than her.
3: But for her, I feel really bad. Like I literally saw her the other day on like one of those like home improvement shows. You know what I mean? Like she's on that level, you know? Like she's demoting herself and then now she comes out with a cover. I don't know.
0: By the way, there's no way of knowing if these rappers sound worse than her because she's singing Aaliyah songs. Let's hear one of her songs and then we'll guess.
3: Right.
0: I can do an Aaliyah song. But we'll find out.
4: Yeah. An overturned truck covered a Texas highway in 8 million dimes, sparking a wild frenzy of drivers picking up like 3 dimes and saying, this is actually hard, let's just go.
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2: Good morning, I'm Matt Barber with your ABC 12 News headlines. New this morning, a $7 million resurfacing project on I-75 in Genesee County is back on. The project was supposed to start this past Tuesday, but has been rescheduled for Monday, June 1st, and is expected to run through next Friday, June 5th. It will repave about 4 miles of the freeway in both directions between Court Street and Flint Township and the U.S. 23 split in Mundy Township. Once the project begins, lane and ramp closures will be in effect. MDOT will post any detours for ramp closures. The City of Flint and the Flint Police Lieutenants Union have reached a tentative agreement on a new labor contract. The city says the agreement supports public safety operations while maintaining responsible fiscal management. Union members unanimously approved the contract. It will take effect once it receives final approval from Flint City Council. Flint Police Chief Terrence Green emphasizing the agreement showcases the hard work of his department, saying this agreement recognizes the dedication and leadership our lieutenants bring to the department every day. I'm Matt Barber, ABC 12 News on CK105.5.
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9: This is meteorologist Kevin Goff. It's going to be a sun-filled day with temperatures in the lower 80s, nearly 10 degrees above average. Overnight, clear and comfortable, down to the upper 40s behind a backdoor cold front. We'll cool off to start our weekend. Lots of sunshine, mid-60s near the water, and low 70s inland with that east-northeast breeze. Some gusts up to 20. On Sunday, milder, mid-70s with lots of sunshine.
0: Everywhere Genesee County goes, the hits go too. CK105.5. Anything you want to know? Well, you know what? We'll answer it. You just hit us up in the DMs at Hey Morton.
10: Andy asked, Hey Morton, what's the closest you've ever come to getting arrested?
0: Oh, man. Mine is so weird. I have an old 70s singer that saved me from getting arrested.
10: What?
11: Really?
0: Yeah.
10: That's so crazy.
0: Yep. I thought you guys knew this one. I'll tell you in a second.
10: Oh, my God. Okay. Yeah. I was in college, and we had a house party, of course, and the police were called, and we all started running. I don't know why that was the first instinct. You know, you're just scared. So I'm running. My friends all ran outside of the house, backyard, front, like every which way.
0: Okay.
10: I run to the backyard, and someone was saying, come this way, right? And it's a fenced-in yard. So I hop up on the fence. I'm wearing flip-flops, mind you.
0: What are you doing?
10: I don't know. I remember I was wearing an Abercrombie little mini, like denim mini skirt and flip flops. And I jumped up on the fence because I'm tall. So that wasn't the problem, but I got stuck on top of it.
0: Oh.
10: And my flip flop fell. My left one, which was still hanging over into the yard and not outside of the yard. And I was like, well, I can't run without my flip flops. They were, I think, Old Navy.
0: This is a long story.
10: Yeah. Yeah.
0: Are the police ever a part of it?
10: Yeah. And a female cop actually grabbed my leg trying to prevent me from jumping over the fence. And I was kicking. But I was like, my friends were like, come on, hurry, hurry. So I kicked, and I just like whoop, flopped over, and I did get away. Lost my shoe, my flip-flop. Didn't get it.
11: You
10: but I was this close.
11: Cops,
10: I was this close to, I think, getting arrested.
11: Oh, my God.
0: I don't know if you're getting arrested for being at a house party.
10: Yeah,
0: I'm just going to give a talking to.
11: Yeah.
10: Probably.
11: It was like curfew.
0: Otherwise, they had a shoe. They could have done the Cinderella. They're like, come here, sit down.
11: Oh, let's match it.
0: See, this flip-flop fits on. And to be honest, I don't know your shoe size, but I know you're 6 feet tall, so I have a feeling they would have narrowed it down.
10: Probably. Yeah. Oh, I didn't even think of that. Oh
0: yeah.
10: My God.
11: Oh, wow.
0: Oh,
11: wow.
0: Oh, your friends are like, that's I don't great. Wear snowshoes. It's not a snowshoe.
10: No kidding.
0: It says flip flop.
11: Oh, she's offended. It's her. It's
0: yeah.
11: her.
0: I don't go scuba diving. It's not fins.
10: Give me my flipper back.
11: Oh, my God, dude.
0: So I was like, I got a knee board. It's not a knee board. All right, enough foot jokes.
11: All right, I almost got arrested at an airport. All right, I'm living down south at the time, and I'm flying from New Orleans to go back home, okay? And listen, I had a fishing trip a week before I flew out, and I used the exact same backpack as a carry-on that I took on my fishing trip.
0: Mm-hmm.
11: I go through TSA. They grab all my things. I had a laptop and my backpack. They grab all of them. They're talking. They look around. They scan the room. They look at me because I'm waiting for my stuff. And they go, it's him. And they go, hey, we need you to come in the back. He walks up to me with four other officers. And I'm talking like armed officers at TSA. You never see an armed officer at TSA. They're always in the back.
0: Mm-hmm.
11: They came up and approached me and asked me to go into this room. I sit down and I'm like, oh, my God, this is an interrogation. What's going on?
0: Yeah.
11: How can I help you guys? They pull out a pocket knife. I had a pocket knife from when I was cleaning fish fishing trip. Totally forgot. It was in the small pocket of the backpack. And I go, oh, my God, guys. I totally forgot that was there. I had zero intent to use that in any matter whatsoever. In fact, you can have it. Keep it. It's all on you, man. I guess the way I explained it took a couple minutes, but they released me. Like, he didn't have any intent. It could have been, it could have been a fishing trip. So they gave me the benefit of the doubt, and I was able to just go get on my flight. But, oh, my God, I was scared for, 5 minutes. Like, I'm going down, dude.
0: The fear you guys had was a little overstated. know if they're like, you're the pocket knife bandit. Oh, no. I took down a plane.
10: No.
0: Nonetheless, hey. Nonetheless, you almost got arrested.
11: Yeah, dude.
0: Almost.
11: Ugh.
0: I went on a trip to Washington, D.C., courtesy of the congressman at the time, Sonny Bono.
11: Mm-hmm.
0: He was representing the area, and he was acquainted with my family, so I got to spend time with him.
11: Okay.
0: And so he's the guy I was married to Cher, and they would sing, like, I Got You, Babe.
11: Oh, yeah.
10: Right.
0: Remember this
10: yeah.
0: one? This song?
12: I Got You, Babe.
0: This
11: yeah.
0: guy.
11: Yeah.
0: So I'm walking with this guy everywhere. Like,
10: wow.
0: walking with him, and he knows my family, and I know him, and so... We're buds, right?
11: Okay.
0: And so there's about seven of us in the group, and we're walking from his office across the street into the United States House of Representatives. He's about to vote on a bill.
11: Okay. Oh.
0: And so you see that room where they do the State of the Union?
11: Yeah.
0: He sits about halfway down where his desk is. Well, when you walk into that building, you walk through a central area, then there's doorways. And I don't know if you've ever watched, but you kind of have to walk through, and there's guards there. So there's two sets of doors.
11: Okay.
0: So we're all walking. I'm right behind him, and he's full stride, and so am I. And so we all walk in. I didn't know you couldn't go down to his desk. So ooh. I just keep walking right behind him, and I'm walking, and I'm walking, and then I hear, rah, rah, rah. Now, you're not allowed to talk loudly in there because it's a floor of the Congress.
11: Right, right.
0: I'm on the floor of the House of Representatives, just full stride, like, la-di-da, la-di-da. And he gets to his seat, and he looks up at me kind of strangely, and then he looks back, and I look back. And the Capitol Police are gesturing me as they're walking towards me, like, come here, come here. And they grab me by the arm, and he's like, it's okay, guys, it's okay. He doesn't know. He's with me. It's okay.
10: Oh, my God.
0: I didn't know that that's a crime to walk on the floor of representatives Yikes. Without clearance. I didn't have a badge. I didn't have anything. I didn't know. I was an idiot. And they're like, I get back, and my friend's like, do you know you're not supposed to go there? You should know that. I'm like, I didn't know that. They're like, you could have been arrested. And these guys are like, let's see your light. So I had to show them my ID, and I had to run a check and everything. Ooh. And then I got to go.
11: Party foul.
0: I was like, man. Oh, I'm sorry. Oh, I'm sorry.
13: Yeah,
0: my bad. I was. I'm like,
13: my bad. I called it wrong. My bad. My bad, my friend. I'm sorry.
0: I'm out of here. Yeah, almost arrested.
10: Well,
0: hit us up on Insta. At Hey Morton, HEYMORTON.

0: Thanks for making CK 105.5 number one on your presets. Let's have a fun game of guess words. It is Dina and D-Rock, and we have 12 words on a list.
1: Ooh,
0: yeah. Oh my gosh, who could get 12 words in 30 seconds? Well, let's put that to the test. We'll start out with Jackie this morning. Jackie, who are you going to play with today, D-Rock or Adina?
2: Let's do D-Rock.
0: All right, 30 seconds on the clock. This is exciting, isn't it?
2: It is, thank you.
0: Yeah. Well, good. All right, I think you'll do well. Good luck. On your marks, get set, go.
3: Watch where you walk because you can blink and fall.
2: Slip.
3: Yes. This animal creates beef.
2: Cow.
3: Yes. In order to call someone, you need their phone.
2: Dial.
3: No, you need
2: phone
3: their
2: call.
3: Their phone what?
2: Or, phone number. Phone
3: yes.
2: number.
3: The hottest season of the year is?
2: Summer.
3: This person works on your car. He's your?
2: Mechanic.
3: There's first place, and then you come in after that.
2: Second.
3: Yes. Another receipt is your proof of?
2: Purchase.
0: Purchase is the right word. You got it after the buzzer. You guys got five today. So, when D-Rock said you blank and fall, what did you say?
2: Slip.
0: Slip and fall. I thought she said trip, and I'm like, no, I think it might be slip. Because that's what the lawyers want us to call them for.
3: Right, got it.
0: If you slipped and fell, call 1-800-SLIP-SLIP. All right, listen, you got five today. That's good. Hold on. Adina is... trying to pump you up because she's excited she has a chance.
1: Basically.
0: She's trying to be like, no, that was great. That was great. Do that all the time. All right. Hold on, Jackie. Don't go anywhere. Could be a tie game. Let's bring in Ezekiel. You and Adina, Ezekiel, you got to get six to win. I think you have it in you.
4: Good morning. I'm ready to do this.
0: 30 seconds on the clock. Say pass if you get stumped. On your marks, get set, go.
1: If you have a sore throat, you suck on a blink drop.
4: Cough drop.
1: Rings, bracelets, they're all types of...
4: Jewelry.
1: Yes. Ranch or barbecue, they're types of...
4: Sauce?
1: Yes.
4: Barbecue sauce?
1: You walk down the yellow blank road.
4: Yellow brick road.
1: Yes. To talk to someone, you blink them on the phone.
4: You call them.
1: Yes. When you're talking to customer service, they place you on...
4: Hold.
1: Yes. The hair that grows above your lip, it's called a...
4: Mustache.
1: Yes. You take... another word for classes in...
4: Classroom pass.
0: Yeah.
1: I don't know that one.
0: D-Rock, what clue would you give for that one?
3: To play golf, you play on a golf...
1: Oh.
4: Course.
0: There you go.
1: My mind never goes to sports. That's the problem.
0: No, D-Rock's like, look, if you want to learn trigonometry, you got to take a blank in it.
1: Yeah. It's not a class, it's a course.
0: Class, and
1: it's
0: a course. Yeah.
3: Or a full blank meal.
0: Yes.
1: Oh, man.
0: When people say...
4: Did we do it?
0: When people say, I lost... You lost guess words. I say, of...
3: No.
0: No, you guys won today. Congratulations.
3: Won, yeah.
0: Yeah, you got it.
4: What?
0: Yes. You got seven
4: no
0: today.
1: Yes.
3: I know it's weird.
4: I'm here with my son. He's helping me out. Ezra.
1: Oh,
3: hello.
1: Ezra,
3: nice.
1: Yes.
3: What's up?
1: We got the win.
0: Ask Ezra.
4: Yeah, we listen to you guys every morning, and we're always on hold, or we just don't get through. But today we did it, guys.
0: You did it. Ezra, you helped your dad. You guys got the win, and you played with Adina. So that's like a double bonus.
3: Played a lotto today, bro.
0: Yep, that's right. Lightning can't strike twice. Yeah.
3: Yeah, there you go.
0: Love it.
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0: You're officially locked in. 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My buddy Klaus, my Bavarian friend, is going to call a muffler shop and ask them what styles they have. Like, if you call the muffler shop, you know it's like Midas, right?
1: Yeah.
0: He's going to call to, you know, buy some fashion.
2: Oh.
0: You know, the muffler around your neck. Yeah. It's our phone prank, the phone jibba.
3: Midas Muffler, I'm going to help you.
4: Hello there, my name is Klaus, and I am looking to inquire about a muffler that you might have for sale.
3: Okay, what do you need?
4: Well, I'm looking to get a muffler and wanted to know about the assortment of them that you have in your store there.
3: It just depends on what type of car you have. I can probably help you out and stuff.
4: I think the biggest thing I'm looking at is the different color of the muffler.
3: Okay, we just have like a few, like two bits of color, just like silver and like off silver, like metallic silver pretty much.
4: That's the only two colors you have? You'd have nothing but stripes or patterns on it?
3: No, because the mufflers is underneath. You don't need so much patterns or anything like that. So,
4: but no, I would put the muffler out where everybody could see it.
3: Well, you could only see the tip of the muffler. I'm not sure what you're talking about.
4: The way that you style the muffler depends on how much of it that you see. And I would probably just wrap it around and make sure everybody could see from the tip to all the way to the middle of the shaft of it.
3: Like some sort of Jeep or a big rig? Is that what you're looking for or something? Like some for off-roading?
4: No, probably more like going to dinner or places like that or like something like some movies or something. Just during the cold weather.
3: So you want it outside of your car? It's usually just underneath the chassis.
4: No, I would wear it outside the car, inside the car, into the restaurant, everywhere.
3: So you want to carry a muffler around with
4: you? I want to wear it around my neck.
3: We don't do that. I mean, I think it's probably not the right place for you to do that. I think you have to go somewhere else for that.
4: Have I called the store? Is this the muffler store?
3: Yeah, it is, but we don't do that. We just put it on cars, not on people's necks.
4: Wait, you put the muffler on the cars to keep them warm?
3: Yeah, they stay on the muffler on the car. They don't go around your neck or anything.
4: Well, of
3: like
4: course
3: that.
4: They go around your neck. That is to keep your neck warm from the cold weather.
3: No, there's a muffler shop. You're probably thinking about something else. Like, are you thinking about like a scarf or something like that?
4: Well, I don't wear the scarf. I would wear a muffler.
3: A muffler. I think you got the wrong place, buddy. I think this is mufflers for cars.
4: I've never heard of that.
3: It comes to the engine. It goes down the bottom of the car, and it goes out to the back.
4: Yes, to keep you warm, correct?
3: No, it doesn't keep you warm.
4: Well, Could I ask you this? What if I was to just take off all my clothes and just wrap myself in the muffler and say 1, 2, 3,
3: no,
4: jibba?
3: That's somewhere else you have to do that.
4: Okay. How about, do you sell the jibba?
3: No, we don't have jibbers here. We only deal with cars and that's it. You know, we don't deal with then, mufflers.
4: Okay, so then I wouldn't want to come down and look at all of your jibbers.
3: I'm not sure what you're talking about, what jibber is.
4: You have never heard of the jibber?
3: No, we never hold up the jibber.
4: Okay, and I will explain it to you. The jibber is a prank call that's being played on you right now. Your friend Tony wanted us to prank you.
3: Oh my God, dude. Are you serious?
4: Yeah.
3: Oh my gosh. I'm going to get Tony, dude. I'm going to call him right now as soon as I hang up with you guys.
0: Are you wondering, like, oh, my God, I got the weirdest dude on the phone?
3: Yeah, I was like, what the hell is a giblet? Oh, my God, dude.
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0: You found the good stuff. Hey, Morton is on CK 105.5. Here's what's trending, what you'll be talking about when you get into work today. This young man and woman posted a viral video of them having zero musical equipment but 100% talent to make music. Now, they have each have a different kazoo that has a different tone to it. One's a high kazoo, one's a low one.
1: Okay.
0: They're adept at playing these kazoos, so they kind of have one, at least, instrument, right? They also have a spaghetti strainer type pot where it's like mesh on the bottom. When you hit it, it's like...
2: Yeah.
0: Right? Okay. They have a plastic bag full of air. And then they have some fabric that they can rub together to make noise. That's okay. It. They are in a parking garage, so the reverb's really good. And let me see if you think that it's 100% talent. Listen to just a couple songs.

0: All right, you're like, eh.
1: I mean, that's cool.
2: We could do that.
1: The Fox fanfare? Yeah.
0: Right, we get it.
2: That's cute.
0: All right, let's try Mission Impossible. Let's see how they do with 2 kazoos, a pan, and a bag.

0: three of us could do it, but
1: I don't know. Watching them do it, not as easy as you think. Yeah, the drumming's got to be like right on point and be like,
2: that was really good.
1: Pretty good. Pretty hard to do. You do the doo doo doo. That's it.
0: Yeah. Doo doo doo doo doo doo doo doo doo. Do, do,
1: no, you're
0: do,
1: already off. You're just doing the... No. There you go. We'll be right with you.
0: Hey, some fabric.
1: You know, we are going to recreate this and see how well you
0: do. We really should.
1: All right, we'll try it tomorrow. Yeah. Tomorrow we'll try it. We have an empty sparklets bottle. We've got a pot. We just need a couple kazoos.
0: I think we have one kazoo.
1: All right, we've got one kazoo.
2: We do?
0: We can do it, yes.
1: We're the kazoonatics. We're doing it. It's happening. Oh, wow. All right. Turns out BTS has new Oreos out. We reported on that, right?
0: Yeah.
1: They're purple, and what's the rest of their flavor? Like churro waffle something?
0: Yes, it's like a brown sugar something.
1: Well, while reporting on this trending story about the BTS Oreos, Fox affiliate in Lubbock, Texas... The anchor decided he was just going to, on his own, embellish the story by saying that the design on the front of the cookies say, Death to America.
2: Oh.
0: Whoa.
1: And the other anchor's like, whoa, exactly like you. Listen to this.
3: Cookies wafer is BTS' signature color, purple. Wafers are also engraved with one of 13 designs.
1: So engraved with 13 designs.
3: Which spell out a message to fans when put together, and that is Death to America, which I think is...
0: What?
1: He went for it. He's like, I got a joke. I'm just going to go for it. Oh, it's Lubbock, Texas. What's the worst that could happen?
3: And that is Death to America, which I think is really strange.
4: No, it's not. No, it's not. Really, someone just now tuned in.
1: Yeah. The other anchor's like, not me, not here. Yeah. I'll be over in the weather center. I'm not trying to get in on that.
2: That was his joke.
1: Yep. I'm sure there was a meeting in HR. We don't want to joke about that.
0: Right.
1: Terrorism's not funny. Despite what it says on the cookie. We don't know, but don't say that again. Thank you.
5: I get this. I read that Burger King is facing a lawsuit alleging that their Whopper hamburgers are smaller than advertised. And meanwhile, Burger King's legal defense is that the king has divine power and doesn't recognize any courts.
2: You rule.
1: All right. I'm Rick, and now you know what's trending here on Hey Morton.
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0: 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CK105.5.
1: Robert Pattinson is Chris Hansen, the guy from Catch a Predator, in a new movie, and he sounds just like him. This is wild. I can't wait to play this for you in just a minute. But first, last year, Dolly Parton had announced that she was basically collaborating with a bunch of, like, truck stops. She wanted to, like, you know, beautify them into Dolly World. And now we actually know when and where the first one's happening, at least. There's going to be a grand opening June 24th in Cornersville, Tennessee, off of I-65, which is like an hour south of Nashville.
0: Oh.
1: More locations are expected to pop up, of course, across the country after this one.
0: Do we get the street addresses, too?
1: Oh.
0: You're being honestly, awfully specific.
2: I'll be there from 8 to 9.
1: I would not mind doing a little summer road trip just to go for this, because it sounds so fun. She will have her Dolly-inspired bus that you can, like, take a photo in front of. There's going to be a restaurant, a cafe, a dog park, a main stage, a lounge for live music. Like, it's all Dolly Parton-esque. Like,
0: you know what? Here's the thing. You know why it's at a rest stop? Because everything you just described is 20 minutes and you're done.
2: Totally.
0: Yeah. What do you do? You can do there. There's a dog park.
1: Yeah.
0: There's a bus to take a photo in front of.
1: Yes.
0: You can buy a merch.
1: Yeah. Oh, yes. Tons of merch. Grab a coffee.
2: A brisket sandwich and start the car.
0: By then, your husband should have filled the tank and you're good to go.
1: It's perfect.
0: It is perfect. I'll be at Yosemite, but tell me what it's like.
1: There's a Dolly bus. I'm excited.
0: She was on it. It's just one of those spots where you're like, I saw it. If you're driving by, why not?
2: There it is.
0: Right? Do they have a good bathroom? All right. We'll stop.
1: It's pink and sparkly. So
0: there you go.
1: Robert Pattinson plays To Catch a Predator host Chris Hansen in a brand new upcoming movie called Primetime.
0: That is so weird. It seems like such a weird fit because he has such a wide jaw. Chris Hansen is about as Midwest looking as it gets.
1: That's true. However, Robert somehow has pulled it off, and he even sounds like Chris Hansen. Now, let's all remember what Chris Hansen sounds like, because this is a couple of those moments from those shows. Take a listen.
3: How you doing?
4: Good. How are you?
3: Good. What's happening?
4: Nothing much.
0: Have a seat right over here.
2: Yeah.
3: Yeah? What you doing here? So you've got a big afternoon planned, huh?
0: Oh, you got a lot of wine coolers, huh? Oh, just for you. Okay. I always thought I could pull off that guy a little bit.
1: A little bit, yeah.
0: A little bit, right? Here's my Chris Hansen. We'll have to put it up against Robert Pattinson, okay? You said, I really can't wait to rub your legs.
3: Why don't you have a seat right there, please?
4: Why don't you come on over here and have a seat on the stool for me, please?
3: Strawberries and whipped cream and chocolates and stuffed animals. Oh, you got it all going on, don't you?
4: Oh, wow.
3: You have a seat right over there, please.
0: Love this show. I'm sorry. I could never get tired of the show, and it's so cringy and so awful. And he just leaned right into it.
1: Yes.
0: Oh, yeah. It smells like you got a lot of cologne. All right. Why don't you have a seat right here?
2: Not what you said here.
0: Yeah, that's exactly what he says. Right here, you said, "Hot guy 25. I can't wait to see you wear your jammies." That's exactly it.
1: Well, here is the trailer for the new Robert Pattinson movie, Primetime.
5: What would have happened if I wasn't here? You see how this looks, right? At the end of the day, a man must be held accountable for the decisions that he makes. Well, there's something you should know. I'm Chris Hansen for the Dateline NBC. And you're about to be a part of television history.
0: That seems like he's doing a little Batman there.
2: A little bit.
1: Yeah. No, I don't hear that. When he says, I'm Chris Hansen, I'm like, oh my God, I think it was him. Like, it sounds just like him.
0: Let's hear more.
6: I'm on it.
5: You watch television? Well, there's something you should know. I'm Chris Hansen with Dateline NBC. You see how this looks.
0: That part's pretty good. Yeah, you see how this looks.
2: Yeah, that was close. That was close.
1: Yeah, I can't wait.
0: Can you believe I'm so remarkably handsome in the movie compared to you're Chris Hansen's like right on. By the way, if you have like a Vizio TV or like if you have a Samsung, go to the Samsung TV channels, right? Those the channels that are in the TV.
2: Yeah.
0: There's a To Catch a Predator station, and it really? Just plays it around the clock.
2: I heard it's like 24/7.
0: 24/7. I mean, I'm just like, we tried to get him to sit down, but he wanted to leave. Of course, the deputies came right out and placed him under arrest.
1: Yes.
7: Like, I was just coming to say hi.
2: With a pack of wine coolers?
1: Right. Yeah, like, always.
0: No, I don't want to talk to you. They cover up. They don't want to talk to you. Yeah. This is your chance to talk and tell your side.
7: They always fall for it because he just wants someone to be on their side. And Chris Hansen's like, I'd love to give you a chance to say your side. The kid's like, all right.
0: Oh, I can't get enough of it. All right. When is this movie coming out?
1: We don't have a release date yet. I know, what a tease, but I can't wait to watch Primetime. Man.
0: Primetime with Robert Pattinson.
2: I know, right? So random.
0: I know, it really is.
8: A chihuahua named Pearl, who is just over 3 inches tall, has been declared the world's smallest dog. Pearl is so small, I couldn't even see her in front of my lawnmower.
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2: Good morning, I'm Matt Barber with your ABC 12 News headlines. New this morning, a $7 million resurfacing project on I-75 in Genesee County is back on. The project was supposed to start this past Tuesday, but has been rescheduled for Monday, June 1st, and is expected to run through next Friday, June 5th. It will repave about 4 miles of the freeway in both directions between Court Street and Flint Township and the U.S. 23 split in Mundy Township. Once the project begins, lane and ramp closures will be in effect. MDOT will post any detours for ramp closures. The City of Flint and the Flint Police Lieutenants Union have reached a tentative agreement on a new labor contract. The city says the agreement supports public safety operations while maintaining responsible fiscal management. Union members unanimously approved the contract. It will take effect once it receives final approval from Flint City Council. Flint Police Chief Terrence Green emphasizing the agreement showcases the hard work of his department, saying this agreement recognizes the dedication and leadership our lieutenants bring to the department every day. I'm Matt Barber, ABC 12 News on CK105.5.
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12: This is meteorologist Kevin Goff. It's going to be a sun-filled day with temperatures in the lower 80s, nearly 10 degrees above average. Overnight, clear and comfortable, down to the upper 40s behind a backdoor cold front. We'll cool off to start our weekend. Lots of sunshine, mid-60s near the water, and low 70s inland with that east-northeast breeze. Some gusts up to 20. On Sunday, milder, mid-70s with lots of sunshine.
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13: Anything you want to know, we'll answer. Just hit us up in the DMs at Hey Morton.
14: Tina asked, Hey Morton, out of the three of you, who would make the best secret agent, like a James Bond?
13: Oh, that's good. Okay, well, who do we think? We have to agree.
15: Well, can I start? Definitely not me. I've learned, just from traveling to other countries. Mm-hmm. I do not blend in well, bro. Like, I stand out ridiculously. Like,
13: well, it would depend on what countries, right? If they sent you to, like, the Congo, I'm going to stick out.
15: True. Yeah. Very true. I've just, my experience in Europe, like, walking through Italy and stuff, like, I get spotted. I've been called Shaquille O'Neal, Rick Ross, you name it. Barry White. He's not even alive.
13: So you're not going to blend in?
15: I don't know.
13: I feel like you would. All right. So, D-Rock's saying, I just think I'm resourceful. I think I'm really good at being resourceful in a situation where I have nothing going on. And I'm pretty good at being aware of what's happening that you don't see. We've been places I'm like, this is going to happen, then watch this. And then it will happen. Yeah. But I don't think I'm as interested in it as like Adina would be.
14: See, I think I win. Here's why. You have all the skills. That is 100% true. You have skill over me completely 100%. Yes. However, I'm the only one with no ties. Like, I don't have a family. I don't have a husband. I don't have a child.
13: You can't be exploited.
14: Right. Got it. I'm thinking, hey, you can put me anywhere.
13: You have family. What are you talking about?
14: Well, I meant like husband, immediate, like husband, children, please. That like in the
13: Heaven
14: household.
13: Forbid anything ever happened to one of your nieces.
14: Oh, God. There you go.
13: Totally. You give the secrets up right away. We've got your niece. Oh.
14: This is the code. 1, 2, 3, 4, 5, 6.
13: Here's the worst part, too. You fall for every conspiracy. So when a secret agent, counter agent came to you and said, they're going to get us. You'd be like, what? If it was the least bit exciting, you'd fall for the counterintelligence right away. I'd be skeptical. I'd be like, nah, that doesn't quite square with me. You'd be like, oh, yeah. Oh, yeah. They have a nuclear bomb. Oh, yeah.
14: I could end up with the enemy. I don't know.
13: Right. I didn't know. I shouldn't believe them, but it was so exciting.
14: Right.
0: At home, at work, or on the road, we are always free. Stream us live at wwck.com.

0: 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CK 105.5. On Fridays, we play a game where you just have to list 7 items in 30 seconds on the topic we give you. All right. Up first today is Kenneth. Let's welcome Kenneth. Hi, Kenneth. How are you?
1: Hello. Hey, Martin.
0: What'd you say? Below?
2: Hello.
0: Or did you say hello and it sounded like below?
1: Oh, yeah. Probably.
2: He's like, I don't know what came out.
0: He's our type of people. Yeah,
3: that wasn't poignant.
0: Kenneth, you're good, man. So we're going to give you a topic. You just have to list 7 items on that topic. What do you think of that?
1: Well, last time I had a phone brand. So we'll see what I get this time.
0: Okay, it's good. It's a return player. It's going to be great. Kenneth, here we go. I'm going to give you 30 seconds on the clock. Adina's going to give you the topic, and you know I say on your marks, get set, go. Here we go.
4: Name 7 things that can fly.
0: 7 things that can fly. Types of things that can fly. Not like oriole, seagull.
4: Yeah. Right.
0: Right. Okay, 7 different types of things that can fly. Okay. On your marks, get set, go.
1: Birds, kites, airplane, jet, helicopter, paper airplane. Mm-hmm.
0: Think of space. There's that.
1: A spaceship? I mean, aircraft. Wait.
0: Did you not get it?
4: No.
0: Plane, helicopter, birds, kites.
4: Oh my gosh.
0: Spaceships.
4: Well, just a spaceship.
0: A spaceship flies in space. Yeah. It can fly.
4: Yeah, but is it real? It's more of a rocket, right? Rockets.
0: A rocket takes a spaceship up into outer space. A rocket.
4: We don't
0: is
4: call them spaceships. We're not the Artemis spaceship is going.
0: We do. No, it counts.
3: It counts.
0: It totally counts. What are you talking about?
4: It seems fake, you know?
0: No, you're thinking of aliens coming down in spaceships. That's what you're thinking
3: That's
0: of.
3: Your own personal
0: And those
3: belief.
0: Would fly, too. Yeah. I think you got it.
4: All right, that's fair.
0: Wow, look at who's sticking to a technicality now.
3: Kid is like, I won?
0: Yeah.
3: Mate.
0: The Apollo 6 was a spaceship. It was a space capsule, right?
4: Capsule, part of a spaceship. Shuttle, rocket.
3: It flew.
0: It wasn't a rocket. The rocket pushed it up there and then fell off. The rocket falls away, goes back to Earth.
4: So what's the other part called?
0: The spaceship.
4: Not a shuttle?
0: The shuttle was one, but
3: who cares?
0: Right.
1: Even all put together, wouldn't it be a spaceship?
3: It all right. flew. All of it. The yes. door flew. The seat flew.
0: That's exactly it. You want to know what? It flew into space. That's all that matters.
3: Okay. Yeah.
0: Oh, my gosh. Wow. I just want to go home so bad right now. Take a bath. Hey, Kenneth, congratulations. You won somehow.
3: A rock flies if you throw it hard enough.
0: It's true, right? Anything flies if you throw it hard enough.
1: True.
0: Yeah.
4: Oh, my God.
0: Even a dead bird flies for a while.
3: Or at least a second.
1: Until it hits my car.
0: Right. No. Okay, so we got plane, helicopter, bird. He said kite.
4: Yeah.
0: He said spaceship.
3: Mm-hmm.
0: What else did he say?
4: God, I don't even remember at this point.
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0: Whether you're in Grand Blanc or Davison, we've got you covered. CK105.5. I'm about to call Mrs. Johnson. She's an elementary school teacher, and I'm going to offer her a new card game for her kids to play called Figure It Out. And the real catch is that if the kids win, they can eat the cards because they're made out of figs.
1: Oh, my God.
2: Oh, wow. Yes.
0: It's a whole fig thing. It's a theme, fig theme. This is awful. It's our phone prank. The phone, Jibba.
3: Hello.
0: Hi, yeah. Is this Mrs. Johnson?
3: This is.
0: Hey, this is Rick Notaboom, and I wanted to talk to you real quick. I got your number from one of your other teachers and wanted to talk to you about maybe coming and speaking to your students about an exciting new educational game that I have that I'm really trying to get into schools and get to take off, and wanted to know if you had a minute.
3: I have a second. What's up?
0: Well, here's what it is. Do you guys do flashcards?
3: We do.
0: Okay, I have a flashcard game that's a lot of fun, and I think you teach third grade, is that right?
3: I do, yes.
0: Okay, what's one of the biggest challenges for third graders right now with parents and teachers? I could say it in two words. Video games, am I right?
3: Yes, that's correct.
0: Right. Yep. They don't eat healthy, they don't get out and exercise, and we want to get them off those screens. My game does all of that.
3: Okay.
0: All right, so what I'd love to do is come in, and I'm free tomorrow if you want, or we could schedule a time this week, and just for an hour, play the game with the kids and get into it. We could have some fun.
3: I can't really have the random stranger in my classroom. I don't know.
0: No, I understand that. No, I would introduce myself.
3: So
0: listen, your kids.
3: The game?
0: Well, your kids will love this game. Do you want to know about it?
3: Yes, please.
0: The game is called Figure It Out. And what it is it's a flashcard game where the students, now we're back off the screens. We're playing cards, flashcards. They're learning. And then when they win the card that they learned from, the flashcard, they can actually eat. It's a nutritious snack. It's made of fig leather. Have you ever heard of fig leather?
3: No, I can't say I have.
0: Yeah, you've heard of fruit leather, right? Fig leather is basically the same thing. It's like a fruit. It's fruit leather. A lot of nutrients, vitamins. It's really good for the kids. They're getting a nutritious snack.
3: Wait.
0: I can come down. We're going to play the game.
3: No, thank you, but first I need to talk to my principal.
0: Okay, well, I don't think you need to do that. If I come down and I play with the kids and they love it, your principal's going to be into it, right?
3: No, I don't think so.
0: Well, let's just try it out and see.
3: I really just can't just bring a random person to the classroom.
0: Well, it wouldn't be random. I would tell them my name. I would let everyone know who I am.
3: But we know this product. I don't know if it's FDA approved or any of that. Like, well, it can make my kids sick.
0: It's who's going to get sick on figs? Does anybody in your class have a fig allergy?
3: Well, are they homemade?
0: It's fig leather. It's dried figs. You don't need, a big manufacturing plant. And I'll tell you something. God. I'll cut you in on the ground floor because you'd be my first class.
3: How about that? I still need to talk to the principal.
0: Well, the principal's going to say yes. So let's pretend I'm the principal and I say yes. How about I come down tomorrow and we do it, and then if the kids like it, then we go to your principal together and I'll go with you so that way I can back you up.
3: That doesn't sound right.
0: Do you not want your kids to have nutrition, or do you want them to be...
3: Are you telling me I'm the first teacher you called?
0: Yes, you're getting it on the ground floor. Do you want to be rich? We're going to be rich. Look, I don't know what your kids are eating there. I've seen what's in vending machines. So you telling me that them eating cards made of figs is going to be unhealthy for them?
3: My kids eat just fine. My kids are eating good.
0: So you're telling me that it's more unhealthy to eat a bag of Cheetos than it is to eat a dried fig.
3: You know, thank you so much. I'm not interested, but thank you so much.
0: Okay, all right, fine. And you don't want the Jibba either?
3: What's a Jibba?
0: A Jibba is a prank call that's being played on you right now. Mr. Malay, your principal, told us to call you.
3: Oh, my God. You guys are too much. I was thinking you guys were going to give all my kids constipation.
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0: From Flint to Fenton, we're your soundtrack. CK105.5. Jeff Rossin has a channel on Instagram called Rossin Reports. He goes on live quite often doing just product updates and scam alerts. And, well, this is one of them. And if you don't have a safe word with your family within the next minute and a half, you're going to be contacting your family and making one. Wow. And I'm going to tell you why. In fact, he'll tell you why. This is from his Instagram channel about how AI is making all of us unsafe. Listen to this.
1: AI voice cloning just got a whole lot worse this month. It's happening right now. Two things have happened. There's been a huge noticeable jump in quality. So scammers are able to take your voice right off the internet. If you do social media, they have your voice and they don't need much. The second thing that's happening is that these are now available on regular websites. So we wondered how this would go. I signed up on one of these websites, publicly available, and we just fed it a couple of my social media posts, and we are going to do a live experiment with my own family to see if I can trick them with AI Jeff. I'm going to call my wife right now. Let's see if she falls for this being me. So here it is. Here's the phone.
2: Hello, Jeff.
1: Be until next year, but I think we should book one of those 60-day long cruises where you sail all over the world.
0: So he's holding the phone up,
3: okay,
0: to his other phone, to the computer. So she's hearing him talk from the computer.
1: We can take the kids out of school for 2 months.
2: What?
1: I'm so excited about this. I know you're going to say it's crazy.
2: Jeff, we're not taking the kids out of school.
1: Talk to the school and set it up like homeschool. What do you think?
2: Are you crazy? Who's going to homeschool then? Me? I'm not there. You're never home.
1: Yes, I'm totally serious.
2: I know you're kidding. Come on. You don't want to do that.
1: It tricked her. By the way, the danger here, scammers have access to this, and now common criminals have access to this. So the best advice right now for you is your family needs to have a code word. When something sounds a little off, even if you get a call like that, talk to each other about it in person. Don't put it on any of your devices that can be hacked. Just so you know, and you can say, is this really you? Give me the code word. And AI is not going to know what it is. That is how you don't get scammed.
4: Whoa. Ooh,
0: it's the only way. So I wasn't even thinking about that. I thought, oh, wait, my friend Ryan and I were talking, and talking meaning texting.
3: Mm-hmm.
0: And I was talking to him about, you know, AI and voice, and he goes, oh yeah, I could clone your voice, no problem. I said, really? He sent me this text message with going to the internet to our YouTube page and getting my voice. Tell me if this sounds like me.
5: Will it import my voice and use it? Because what the stations are paying me for is reading promos, doing stuff like that.
3: Yep.
0: Pretty close.
3: Yep.
4: Close, but
0: well, you're not.
3: It's close enough.
0: You're not hearing the loud version, so that's a. It's kind of muted because of the way it's coming out of the speakers.
3: But it's close enough.
0: Yeah, if you hear it in like clear speakers in your ears, it sounds exactly like me.
4: Hmm.
0: And to be honest with you, that's just from a quick sample from the internet.
3: Yep.
0: So, get a safe word with your family. We have one. Make one that's not even a real word, so that way nobody could kind of figure it out. Make a fake word. And have your family all know what it is. So that way, if they're on the phone, they can go, give me the safe word.
3: Hmm.
0: Otherwise, you might be talking to some AI that you don't know. The next level of this will be your voice being cloned in real time by someone who's talking, but it's coming out as your voice.
3: Oh, yeah.
4: Oh, that's so, creepy. Like,
0: yeah, it's not that they have to type it in or there's a delay or
3: right.
0: It's a chatbot. It's someone really talking, and it's translating it into your voice over the phone.
4: I'm switching to Bosnian real quick.
0: What?
4: I'm switching to Bosnian real quick.
0: You don't think they would know that you're Bosnian?
4: Listen, we barely get closed captioning on Netflix.
3: I was going to say, Google Translate will do
4: it. They're like, nah, that's too much.
0: Okay. Point made. You're safe, Adina.

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New York, Dallas, Boston, Chicago. But once a city's claimed, it's gone. Text the national keyword FIRE. 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
1: Last month, pictures went viral of Timothée Chalamet sitting next to Tina Fey at a Knicks basketball game. And Tina is now explaining if there's beef going on between them. I'll explain in just a minute. But first, well, this is really surprising. Paul McCartney opened up about one of his favorite artists and what he has in store for fans after finding out something recently about the artist. The artist is Prince. Take a listen to what Paul said.
2: I was with some guy a couple of years ago, so it was after Prince had died. And this guy said, "Have you heard Prince do Long and Winding Road?" I said, "Well, no, that's one of my songs." I said, "I don't think he ever did it." He said, "Well, he did. He was rehearsing it." So he said, "I'll send it to you if you want." And it's really great. And so I'm going to sort of ask him if they, because I could make it into something really good.
3: What kind of version was it?
2: It's kind of rocky. He plays some really good guitar on it.
0: Wow, of course he does.
1: Yeah, he's going to ask the Prince, you know, estate if they're going to be cool with him doing some sort of kind of like a, I guess it would be a duet in some sort of way, is how he's planning to do it.
0: I feel like it's going to be like an interlude during his concerts to give him a break.
1: Maybe. I had not heard this version of, you know, Prince doing the song. Mm. And this is a fan's recording of it, I guess, when Prince did do it a couple of times live.

0: That's cool.
1: Paul will spruce it up, you know.
0: I think it, you know, it is. It's Prince's way of doing Prince doing Long and Winding Road.
2: Yeah, it's Prince doing Prince. Yeah.
0: Right. And then he goes in a long guitar solo. Yeah. All right, there you go. Look at that, Prince.
1: Last month, pictures went viral of Timothy Chalamet sitting next to Tina Fey at the Knicks game. And it went viral because in the photo, Tina has her legs crossed, just sitting in her chair, and Timothy has his legs cut, you know, really spread apart, typically how men sit, but this was really wide. And people had a problem with it on the internet. Tina was asked what she had to say, and this is what she had to say.
3: I should start by saying that Timothy Chalamet was nothing but lovely, but you gotta remember, for every amount that he's sitting like this and manspreading, I'm doing the opposite. I got a big old can. As Amy Poehler would say, God is fair. Timothy's legs took the front. My big old can was taking the back. We had no beef.
0: Oh, okay.
2: All right.
0: You wouldn't want beef with her because she writes really good skits and wrote Mean Girls.
2: Yep.
1: Yeah, watch out.
0: Yeah. Don't be manspreading. Be careful.
4: A pizza shop in Tennessee has created controversy after it declined to cater a gay wedding. Okay, but what if they called it a meat lover's wedding?
1: Oh. Oh, I'm Medina on him word, and that's your Daily Dirt.
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2: Good morning, I'm Matt Barber with your ABC 12 News headlines. New this morning, a $7 million resurfacing project on I-75 in Genesee County is back on. The project was supposed to start this past Tuesday, but has been rescheduled for Monday, June 1st, and is expected to run through next Friday, June 5th. It will repave about 4 miles of the freeway in both directions between Court Street and Flint Township and the U.S. 23 split in Mundy Township. Once the project begins, lane and ramp closures will be in effect. MDOT will post any detours for ramp closures. The City of Flint and the Flint Police Lieutenants Union have reached a tentative agreement on a new labor contract. The city says the agreement supports public safety operations while maintaining responsible fiscal management. Union members unanimously approved the contract. It will take effect once it receives final approval from Flint City Council. Flint Police Chief Terrence Green emphasizing the agreement showcases the hard work of his department, saying this agreement recognizes the dedication and leadership our lieutenants bring to the department every day. I'm Matt Barber, ABC 12 News on CK105.5.
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11: 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Flint weather.
12: This is meteorologist Kevin Goff. It's going to be a sun-filled day with temperatures in the lower 80s, nearly 10 degrees above average. Overnight, clear and comfortable, down to the upper 40s behind a backdoor cold front. We'll cool off to start our weekend. Lots of sunshine, mid-60s near the water, and low 70s inland with that east-northeast breeze, some gusts up to 20. On Sunday, milder, mid-70s with lots of sunshine.
0: It's the Hey Morton Show on CK 105.5. Anything you want to know? Well, you know what? We'll answer it. You just hit us up in the DMs at Hey Morton.
13: Andy asked, Hey Morton, what's the closest you've ever come to getting arrested?
0: Oh, man. Mine is so weird. I have an old 70s singer that saved me from getting arrested.
13: What?
14: Really?
0: Yeah.
13: That's so crazy.
0: Yep. I thought you guys knew this one. I'll tell you in a second.
13: Oh, my God. Okay. Yeah. I was in college, and we had a house party, of course, and the police were called, and we all started running. I don't know why that was the first instinct. You know, you're just scared. So I'm running. My friends all ran outside of the house, backyard, front, like every which way.
0: Okay.
13: I run to the backyard, and someone was saying, come this way, right? And it's a fenced-in yard. So I hop up on the fence. I'm wearing flip-flops, mind you.
0: What are you doing?
13: I don't know. I remember I was wearing an Abercrombie little mini, like denim mini skirt and flip flops. And I jumped up on the fence because I'm tall. So that wasn't the problem, but I got stuck on top of it.
14: Oh.
13: And my flip flop fell. My left one, which was still hanging over into the yard and not outside of the yard. And I was like, well, I can't run without my flip flops. They were, I think, Old Navy.
0: This is a long story.
13: Yeah. Yeah.
0: Are the police ever a part of it?
13: Yeah. And a female cop actually grabbed my leg trying to prevent me from jumping over the fence. And I was kicking. But I was like, my friends were like, come on, hurry, hurry. So I kicked, and I just like whoop, flopped over, and I did get away. Lost my shoe, my flip-flop, didn't get it.
14: You
13: but I was this close.
14: Cops,
13: I was this close to, I think, getting arrested.
14: Oh, my God.
0: I don't know if you're getting arrested for being at a house party.
13: Yeah,
0: you're just
13: going
0: to give a talking to.
14: Yeah.
13: Probably.
14: It was like curfew.
0: Otherwise, they had a shoe. They could have done the Cinderella. They're like, come here and sit down.
14: Yeah, let's match it.
0: See, this flip-flop fits on. And to be honest, I don't know your shoe size, but I know you're 6 feet tall. So I have a feeling they would have narrowed it down.
13: Probably. Yeah. Oh, I didn't even think of that. Oh
0: yeah.
13: My God.
14: Oh, wow.
0: Oh, your friends are like, I don't wear snowshoes. It's not a snowshoe.
13: No kidding.
0: It says flip flop.
14: Oh, she's offended. It's her. It's
0: yeah.
14: Her.
0: I don't go scuba diving. It's not fins.
13: Give me my flipper back.
14: Yeah. Oh, my God, dude.
0: Someone's right. Like, I got a knee board. It's not a knee board. All right, enough foot jokes.
14: All right, I almost got arrested at an airport. All right, I'm living down south at the time, and I'm flying from New Orleans to go back home, okay? And listen, I had a fishing trip a week before I flew out, and I used the exact same backpack as a carry-on that I took on my fishing trip.
0: Mm-hmm.
14: I go through TSA. They grab all my things. I had a laptop and my backpack. They grab all of them. They're talking. They look around. They scan the room. They look at me because I'm waiting for my stuff. And they go, it's him. And they go, hey, we need you to come in the back. He walks up to me with four other officers. And I'm talking like armed officers at TSA. You never see an armed officer at TSA. They're always in the back.
0: Mm-hmm.
14: They came up and approached me and asked me to go into this room. I sit down and I'm like, oh my God, this is an interrogation. What's going on?
0: Yeah.
14: How can I help you guys? They pull out a pocket knife. I had a pocket knife from when I was cleaning fish
13: on my
14: fishing trip. Totally forgot. It was in the small pocket of the backpack. And I go, oh my God, guys, I totally forgot that was there. I had zero intent to use that in any matter whatsoever. In fact, you can have it. Keep it. It's all on you, man. I guess the way I explained it took a couple minutes, but they released me like, he didn't have any intent. It could have been, it could have been a fishing trip. So they gave me the benefit of the doubt, and I was able to just go get on my flight. But, oh, my God, I was scared for, like, 5 minutes. Like, I'm going like down, dude.
0: The fear you guys had was a little overstated. You know, if they're like, you're the pocket knife bandit. Oh, no, I took down a plane.
13: Yeah.
0: Nonetheless, hey. Nonetheless, you almost got arrested.
14: Yeah, dude.
0: Almost.
14: Ugh.
0: I went on a trip to Washington, D.C., courtesy of the congressman at the time, Sonny Bono.
14: Mm-hmm.
0: He was representing the area, and he was acquainted with my family, so I got to spend time with him.
14: Okay.
0: And so he's the guy I was married to Cher, and they would sing, like, I Got You, Babe.
14: Oh, yeah.
13: Right.
0: Remember this one? This song?
15: I Got You, Babe.
0: This guy.
14: Yeah.
0: So I'm walking with this guy everywhere. Like, walk in with him, and he knows my family, and I know him, and so we're buds, right?
14: Okay.
0: And so there's about seven of us in the group, and we're walking from his office across the street into the United States House of Representatives. He's about to vote on a bill.
14: Okay. Oh.
0: And so you see that room where they do the State of the Union?
14: Yeah.
0: He sits about halfway down where his desk is. Well, when you walk into that building, you walk through a central area, then there's doorways. And I don't know if you've ever watched, but you kind of have to walk through, and there's guards there. So there's two sets of doors.
14: Okay.
0: So we're all walking. I'm right behind him, and he's full stride, and so am I. And so we all walk in. I didn't know you couldn't go down to his desk. So ooh. I just keep walking right behind him, and I'm walking, and I'm walking, and then I hear, rah. Now, you're not allowed to talk loudly in there because it's a floor of the Congress.
14: Right.
0: I'm on the floor of the House of Representatives, just full stride, like, la-di-da, and he gets to his seat, and he looks up at me kind of strangely, and then he looks back, and I look back. And the Capitol Police are gesturing me as they're walking towards me, like, come here, come here. And they grab me by the arm, and he's like, it's okay, guys, it's okay. He doesn't know. He's with me. It's okay.
13: Oh, my God.
0: I didn't know that that's a crime to walk on the floor of representatives without clearance. I didn't have a badge. I didn't have anything. I didn't know. I was an idiot. And they're like, I get back, and my friend's like, do you know you're not supposed to go there? You should know that. I'm like, I didn't know that. They're like, you could have been arrested. And these guys are like, let's see your light. So I had to show them my ID, and they had to run a check and everything, and then I got to go.
14: Party foul.
0: I was like, man. I'm sorry. Yeah,
13: my bad. My bad. I called it wrong. My bad, my friend. I'm sorry.
0: I'm out of here. Yeah, almost arrested. Genesee County Morning started with Hey Morton and All the Hits on CK 105.5.

0: 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Let's have a fun game of guess words. It is Dina and D-Rock, and we have 12 words on a list.
1: Ooh,
0: oh yeah. My gosh, who could get 12 words in 30 seconds? Well, let's put that to the test. We'll start out with Jackie this morning. Jackie, who are you going to play with today, D-Rock or Adina?
2: Let's do D-Rock.
0: All right, 30 seconds on the clock. This is exciting, isn't it?
2: It is, thank you.
0: Yeah. Okay. All right, well, I think you'll do well. Good luck. On your marks, get set, go.
3: Watch where you walk because you can blink and fall.
2: Slip.
3: Yes. This animal creates beef.
2: Cow.
3: Yes. In order to call someone, you need their phone.
2: Dial.
3: No, you need
2: phone
3: their
2: call.
3: Their phone what?
2: Or phone number. Phone
3: yes.
2: number.
3: The hottest season of the year is?
2: Summer.
3: This person works on your car. He's your?
2: Mechanic.
3: There's first place, and then you come in after that.
2: Second.
3: Yes. Another receipt is your proof of?
2: Purchase.
0: Purchase is the right word. You got it after the buzzer. You guys got 5 today. So, when D-Rock said you blank and fall, what did you say?
2: Slip.
0: Slip and fall.
3: Oh, I thought she said.
0: Yeah, I thought she said trip, and I'm like, no, I think it might be slip. Because that's what the lawyers want us to call them for.
3: Right, got it.
0: If you slipped and fell, call 1-800-SLIP-SLIP. All right, listen, you got 5 today. That's good. Hold on. Adina is trying to pump you up because she's excited she has a chance.
1: Basically.
0: She's trying to be like, no, that was great. That was great. Do that all the time. All right. Hold on, Jackie. Don't go anywhere. Could be a tie game. Let's bring in Ezekiel. You and Adina, Ezekiel, you got to get 6 to win. I think you have it in you.
4: Good morning. I'm ready to do this.
0: 30 seconds on the clock. Say pass if you get stumped. On your marks, get set, go.
1: If you have a sore throat, you suck on a blink drop.
4: Cough drop.
1: Rings, bracelets, they're all types of...
4: Jewelry.
1: Yes. Ranch or barbecue, they're types of...
4: Sauce?
1: Yes.
4: Barbecue sauce?
1: You walk down the yellow blank road.
4: Yellow brick road.
1: Yes. To talk to someone, you blink them on the phone.
4: You call them.
1: Yes. When you're talking to customer service, they place you on...
4: Hold.
1: Yes. The hair that grows above your lip, it's called a...
4: Mustache.
1: Yes. You take... another word for classes in...
4: Classroom pass.
0: Yeah,
1: I don't know that one.
0: D-Rock, what clue would you give for that one?
3: To play golf, you play on a golf.
1: Oh,
4: course.
0: There you go.
1: Mine never goes to sports. That's the problem.
0: No, D-Rock's like, look, if you want to learn trigonometry, yeah, you got to take a blank in it.
1: Yeah, it's not a class, it's a course,
0: a course. Yeah.
3: Or a full blank meal.
0: Yes.
1: Oh man.
0: When people say,
4: did you do it?
0: When people say, I lost, you lost guesswords. I say of.
3: No.
0: No, you guys won today. Congratulations. You guys won, yeah, you got it.
4: What?
0: Yes. You got 7
4: no
0: today.
1: Yes.
3: I know it's
4: I'm
3: right
4: here with my son. He's helping me out. Ezra.
1: Hello.
3: Ezra. Nice.
1: Yes.
3: What's up?
1: We got the win.
0: Ask Ezra.
4: Yeah, we listen to you guys every morning, and we're always on hold, or we just don't get through. But today we did it, guys.
0: You did it. Ezra, you helped your dad. You guys got the win, and you played with Adina, so that's like a double bonus.
3: Played a lot on today, bro.
0: Yep, that's right. Lightning can't strike twice. Yeah.
3: Yeah, there you go.
0: Love it.
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17: If you are struggling with substance abuse, alcohol, pills, whatever it may be, first of all, it's nothing to be ashamed of. We know addiction is a brain disease, and we also know getting into recovery can be tough. Also, in case this helps, I want to tell you about a new study out of Harvard School of Public Health, which found that spiritual belief, the idea of a steady religious practice, had a protective effect from addiction. Experts we talked to told us there were probably a few reasons why this might be the case. Number one, excessive drug and alcohol use would not be the norm in a religious community, and people want to fit in. Two, a belief in a higher power provides people with hope and solace, great foils for addiction. And three, and I think there's some merit to this, regular attendance in a faith community also provides connection. Just like in AA, camaraderie and social support is often what you need. I'm Dr. Sanjay Gupta, helping you live a better life.

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1: Janessa's heart is feeling heavy. See, she sparked a really great friendship with one of her coworkers. These two do everything together. They go grab coffee together, go out to lunch, spend time outside of work. Like, just one of those, like, yes, I'm so glad I have, like, a work best friend, you know? Mm-hmm. And they've been friends for years now. And Janessa gets to work the other day, and on her desk in her HR department, she sees that, oh gosh, her friend is going to be fired. And she's going to be a part of that firing. She doesn't know what to do now.
0: Yeah, her heart must have sunk, like, oh no, not my friend.
1: Oh my God. Like, okay, does Janessa give her friend a heads up? Like, I need to pull you aside and tell you. I care about you. I love you. This is horrible.
0: Is anyone listening who has a third way out? Whether you don't exactly do your job, but you also don't tell
1: what you do.
0: Call into sick work that day. You're still going to, it's going to become obvious that you knew because that's your department.
1: Yeah.
2: Yeah.
0: Yeah. So do you bail out your best friend who's probably got some like work stuff they got to save or who knows? Or do you let them just walk around acting like everything's fine and you know they're about to be fired?
1: I just go by the book. You know?
0: There's no level where that doesn't feel like a betrayal.
2: Of course.
0: So what do you do? 866-570-1903. Would you preserve your job, D-Rock, or would you tell them? Because we're not saying you definitely lose your job over telling them, but boy, you're risking.
2: You run risk of it, right? I think that I would, in confidence, pull them aside and go, hey, you should really, really sharpen up that resume. Like,
0: what do you
2: if
0: mean?
2: You know what I'm saying.
1: Yeah, no, what?
0: What do you mean? What do you know?
2: Just spruce up that LinkedIn, man.
0: Am I getting fired?
2: I have no idea, but there's
0: wait a minute, you have no idea. You work in HR.
2: But there are a lot of cuts coming. Look, there are cuts coming.
0: Why would you tell me that if I'm not getting fired?
2: Because there's a strong possibility, and I don't want you to not have a heads
0: what
2: up
0: do
2: on
0: you
2: the situation.
0: Know? What do you know?
2: All I know is that there are cuts coming, and it was mentioned to me briefly. And
0: that
2: I just
0: my
2: feel
0: name
2: like,
0: was mentioned to you?
2: No, your name wasn't mentioned, see? But I'm just saying.
1: Oh, but now you're lying.
2: Yeah, see, it sounds like I'm up to something. But
0: now when you do get fired, they're going to look at you and go, you knew the whole time.
1: That's even somehow worse. You just made it so much worse. Oh, my God.
2: I'm trying to just come up with like a lighter way of just saying, hey, man, look, they're coming for you.
0: Yeah.
2: But like.
0: What would you do, Adina?
1: I'd tell them. Girl, let me tell you, I would do it even maybe over text message if I didn't have the time.
0: Well, first of all, never do it over text message.
1: I mean, no, but I would definitely, I mean, it would be like, oh, I saw the letter or the news, and I'm like, okay.
0: So how are you telling them? They're like, hey, what's going on?
1: Lunch.
0: Okay, you're at lunch. You're like, so what's going on?
1: Hey, Samantha, whatever her name would be. let's grab lunch today. Yeah.
0: Okay, we're at lunch. Let's role play it out. What happens?
1: I came into work today and I found the worst news.
0: What? What's the matter? Are you okay?
1: It's not about me. It's about you. I found out you are getting let go.
0: What?
1: Yes. Oh my God.
0: Wait a minute. Wait.
1: Yes.
0: Why am I being let go?
1: I didn't see the details. It just said that you are being let
0: Where did you see this?
1: Well, you know, we got the heads up in the HR department.
0: Okay, so like who's saying that I'm getting fired?
1: Well, the boss.
0: Okay, why?
1: Well, I don't know, but girl, your name was
0: okay,
1: on the list.
0: I've got to call him right now.
1: Do it. Do it.
0: You're going to lose your job.
1: Don't say I told you so because
0: well,
1: you're my friend.
0: Well, how else would they know?
1: There's like five of us in the department.
0: Okay, you just made up a lot of variables.
1: But I am

0: hatchet job.
1: Yes. So how would you, by the way, you have all the great old-timey firing phrases, big wigs, hatchet job. I love all of them.
0: I worked in HR for a really long time.
1: Really? And so you never divulged anything?
0: Nope.
2: Not if it was even your unwritten friend?
0: Nope. It's unwritten law because you're jeopardizing your own job by telling her in advance.
1: Okay, we don't know the company Vicky worked for. We don't even know if that's her real name. So I'm going to ask you, Vicky, what's the juiciest thing you had to preside over that you found out as an HR rep?
0: Oh, gosh. I had to preside over someone who was embezzling money.
3: Oh
2: my God!
3: Messy.
2: How did you keep it
1: quiet? Wait. We don't know if she's talking about took extra post-it notes or like was like going trips to Aruba.
0: She was putting extra hours on her friend's time card. And she sat right next to me.
2: Ooh, it sounds like a good friend.
0: It was a three-person HR department.
2: Oh. Oh my God! Yeah, and you didn't say a word?
0: What's that?
2: And you didn't say a word?
1: Yes, she did.
0: No. What? I was actually scared of her because I found out that she had taken my debit card out of my purse and taken some money from me also.
2: Oh! Oh my God!
1: Did you tell the big wigs?
3: Bring out the hatchet?
0: Yes, I'm 107 years old and I still use the word hatchet.
1: That's all right. I like it.
3: I love it.
1: Don't change. Yeah. Don't change the way you are.
0: Yeah, but my boss was, you know, in doubt. He goes, oh, no, she would never do that. I'm like, here. Look, it's on this paper.
1: Look at this Xerox. Oh, it's right here.
3: Here's the facts. Yeah.
0: I know. It happened one day. I went to lunch, and she snuck over to my computer when I was working on the payroll and just put in, you know, a lot of hours for her friend.
3: Wow. A lot of OT.
2: Whoa.
3: Wow.
1: Like, how can someone work 900 hours in a week? That seems like a lot.
0: Yeah. Yeah, I know, exactly.
1: Mathematically impossible.
0: It felt like it at that particular job.
1: I'll bet. Oh my gosh, Vicky. That's great.
0: Oh, Lord.
1: Well, good Lord. Having you on is like a breath of fresh air. From 1983, but still fresh.
3: I love you.
1: Yes. Love you to death.
0: You'll have to speak up. I can't really hear you.
1: Oh, my gosh. Well, you know what? We loved having you on, and that's
2: great.
1: I'm
2: sure she's got so many stories. Ooh.
1: Yeah. You never saw, you never caught, like, people cheating and stuff?
0: No, not really. Not till that time.
1: Back then, it was accepted.
0: You know, okay, it wasn't that far back. You did have computers.
1: It wasn't like Mad Men.
3: We love you all, Vicky.
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1: Riley Green has the song of the summer. If you don't believe me, wait until you hear this in just a minute. But first, Gayle King and Oprah Winfrey are celebrating 50 years of friendship this year. And that brought up a lot of things for Gayle King, like a ton of rumors back in the day where people said that they were actually lovers. That's a long-standing rumor between Oprah and Gayle. Like, oh, well, they must be lovers because they're always together. Gayle says it actually bothered her more than she ever said. In a new interview, she said, I was recently divorced at that time, and the National Enquirer did a story about that's the reason for her divorce, because they're secretly gay. Number one, she says, if we were, we would tell you. I would say to Oprah sometimes, you've got to say something to you on your show, because it's hard enough for me to get a date on a Saturday night, and now people think I'm a lesbian. And she would just say, no, just leave it alone. Leave it alone.
2: Poor Stedman.
3: I was going to say, Stedman's over there like, what am I, chopped liver?
2: Yeah, like, dude. Like, hey.
3: I don't factor into this story at all.
2: Oh, he's standing at the sliding glass door. What gives? Like,
3: right.
2: What do you mean?
3: You don't think I would be desirable enough to beat out Gayle King? Okay. Okay.
1: That's hilarious.
3: Thanks a lot.
2: Wow.
1: Listen, for the past, I would say, good year, Shaboozy had us with the drinking song, right? Like, he was the guy who, it's like, if you want to drink and party, you put his song on.
3: His song really was like an Applebee's commercial. I got to be honest. It sounded just one note off of like, I'm at Applebee's. What was that Applebee's song?
2: Oh, Fancy Like?
3: Yeah, Fancy Like Applebee's. And then Shaboozy comes along, right? I get another drink of whiskey. You're like, wow, these are like really on the nose, right? There's no like subtlety to it.
1: Which is the whole point when you're drinking, because you don't need depth, okay? You just need another shot or whatever.
3: I disagree with that. I think the great songs and the great artists come from people like that said stuff that wasn't so like, so pour beer on my head and kick me in the nuts. Like okay.
1: Rick, I got to be able to sing it when I am a little shosh.
3: Okay. Well, you know what?
1: I can't, not too many lyrics, okay?
3: You're making a good point. You really
1: now,
3: are.
1: Now, Riley Green has teased a brand new song, and I think it is the drinking song of the summer because it's called Think As You Drunk.

0: wait to have, I can't wait to be at a bar with a drink in my hand singing As Thick As You Drunk. Because it makes sense even when you say it out loud. When I first saw the title of the song, I'm like, hey, I think he misspelled it. I think something's not right here. And then when you say it out loud, you're like, yep, that's exactly what a drunk person would say. Rick, you are so not amused.
1: I just... I don't know. It's got me about as intrigued as Applebee's menu. Like, oh, what do we have here?
2: The trio.
1: Oh, wow. Yeah. Wait to play this a lot. But you know what? It is a song that fits what it's supposed to do.
0: Exactly.
1: People standing at a bar with drunk and...
0: Yep.
1: Yeah, there you go. Here it is.
3: I used to think he's drunk.
1: All right.
2: I want potato skins.
1: Johnson Party, Party of Johnson, Party of Five, right this way.
2: I want a sampler of fire right now.
1: You're right, Adina. I can't argue that 100%.
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2: Good morning, I'm Matt Barber. Three ABC 12 News headlines. New this morning, a $7 million resurfacing project on I-75 in Genesee County is back on. The project was supposed to start this past Tuesday, but has been rescheduled for Monday, June 1st, and is expected to run through next Friday, June 5th. It will repave about 4 miles of the freeway in both directions between Court Street and Flint Township and the U.S. 23 split in Mundy Township. Once the project begins, lane and ramp closures will be in effect. MDOT will post any detours for ramp closures. The City of Flint and the Flint Police Lieutenants Union have reached a tentative agreement on a new labor contract. The city says the agreement supports public safety operations while maintaining responsible fiscal management. Union members unanimously approved the contract. It will take effect once it receives final approval from Flint City Council. Flint Police Chief Terrence Green emphasizing the agreement showcases the hard work of his department, saying this agreement recognizes the dedication and leadership our lieutenants bring to the department every day. I'm Matt Barber, ABC 12 News on CK105.5.
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11: Flint weather. This is meteorologist Kevin Goff. It's going to be a sun-filled day with temperatures in the lower 80s, nearly 10 degrees above average. Overnight, clear and comfortable, down to the upper 40s behind a backdoor cold front. will cool off to start our weekend. Lots of sunshine, mid-60s near the water, and low 70s inland with that east-northeast breeze. Some gusts up to 20. On Sunday, milder, mid-70s with lots of sunshine.
0: You found the good stuff. Hey, Morton is on CK105.5. Anything you want to know, we'll answer. Just hit us up in the DMs at Hey Morton.
12: Tina asked, hey, Morton, out of the three of you, who would make the best secret agent, like a James Bond?
0: Oh, that's good. Okay, well, who do we think? We have to agree.
13: Well, can I start? Definitely not me. I've learned just from traveling to other countries. Mm-hmm. I do not blend in well, bro. Like, I stand out ridiculously. Like,
0: well, it would depend on what countries, right? If they sent you to, like, the Congo, I'm going to stick out.
13: True. Yeah. Very true. I've just my experience in Europe, like walking through Italy and stuff, like I get spotted. I've been called Shaquille O'Neal, Rick Ross, you name it. Barry White. He's not even alive.
0: So you're not going to blend in at all, I don't know. I feel like you would. All right. So D-Rock's saying, I just think I'm resourceful. I think I'm really good at being resourceful in a situation where I have nothing going on. And I'm pretty good at being aware of what's happening that you don't see. Now, we've been places I'm like, this is going to happen, then watch this, and then it will happen. Yeah. But I don't think I'm as interested in it as like Adina would be.
12: See, I think I win. Here's why. You have all the skills. That is 100% true. You have skill over me completely, 100%. Yes. However, I'm the only one with no ties. Like, I don't have a family. I don't have a husband. I don't have a child.
0: You can't be exploited.
12: Right. Got it. I'm thinking, hey, you can put me anywhere.
0: You have family. What are you talking about?
12: Well, I meant like... Husband, children, that like in the
0: heaven
12: household.
0: Forbid anything ever happened to one of your nieces.
12: Oh God, I totally,
0: there you go.
13: Totally. Yeah, dude.
0: So you'd give the secrets up right away. We've got your niece. Oh,
12: this is the code. 1, 2, 3, 4, 5.
0: Here's the worst part too. You fall for every conspiracy. So when a secret agent, counter agent came to you and said, they're going to get us. You'd be like, oh, what? If it was the least bit exciting, you'd fall for the counterintelligence right away. I'd be skeptical. I'd be like, nah, that doesn't quite square with me. You'd be like, oh, yeah. Oh, yeah. They have a nuclear bomb. Oh, yeah.
12: I could end up with the enemy. I don't know.
0: Right. I didn't know. I shouldn't have believed them, but it was so exciting.
12: Right.
0: If it's not loud, you're doing it wrong. CK 105.5.

0: All the hits and none of the potholes. CK 105.5. On Fridays, we play a game where you just have to list seven items in 30 seconds on the topic we give you. All right. Up first today is Kenneth. Let's welcome Kenneth. Hi, Kenneth. How are you?
1: Hello. Hey, Martin.
0: What'd you say, below?
2: Hello.
0: Or did you say hello and it sounded like below?
1: Oh, yeah. Probably.
2: He's like, I don't know what came
0: He's
2: out.
0: He's our type of people. Yeah,
3: that wasn't poignant.
0: Kenneth, you're good, man. So we're going to give you a topic. You just have to list seven items on that topic. What do you think of that?
1: Well, last time I had a phone brand. So we'll see what I get this time.
0: Okay, it's good. It's a return player. It's going to be great. Kenneth, here we go. I'm going to give you 30 seconds on the clock. Adina's going to give you the topic, and you know I say on your marks, get set, go. Here we go.
2: Name seven things that can fly.
0: Seven things that can fly, types of things that can fly, not like oriole, seagull.
2: Yeah. Right.
0: Right. Okay, seven different types of things that can fly. Okay. On your marks, get set, go.
1: Birds, kites, airplane, jet, helicopter, paper airplane. Mm-hmm.
0: Think of space. There's that.
1: A spaceship? I mean, aircraft. wait.
0: Did you not get it?
2: No.
0: Plane, helicopter, birds, kites.
2: Oh my gosh.
0: Spaceships.
2: Well, just
0: a spaceship.
2: Spaceships.
0: A spaceship flies in space.
2: Yeah.
0: Fly.
2: Yeah, but is it real? It's more of a rocket, right? Rockets.
0: A rocket takes a spaceship up into outer space. A rocket
2: we don't
0: is
2: call
0: a,
2: them spaceships. We're not
0: yes,
2: like, hey, the Artemis spaceship is going. You
0: yes,
2: know,
0: we,
2: it's
0: yeah,
2: the
0: we
2: rocket.
0: Do. No, it counts.
3: It counts.
0: It totally counts. What are you talking
3: it flies.
0: About?
2: It
0: Look
2: flies,
0: at you,
2: but
0: NASA.
2: It seems like fake, you know?
0: No, you're thinking of aliens coming down in spaceships. That's what you're thinking
3: That's
0: of.
3: Your own personal
0: And those
3: belief.
0: Would fly, too.
3: Yeah.
0: I think you got it.
2: All right, that's... there.
0: Wow, look at who's sticking to a technicality now.
3: It's like, spaceship. I won?
0: Yeah.
3: Mate.
0: The Apollo 6 was a spaceship. It was a space capsule, right?
2: Capsule,
0: part of a spaceship.
2: Shuttle, rocket.
3: It flew.
0: It wasn't a rocket. The
2: That's
0: rocket pushed it up there and then fell off. The rocket falls away, goes back to Earth.
2: So what's the other part called?
0: The spaceship.
2: Not a shuttle?
0: The shuttle was one, but
3: who
0: it
3: cares?
0: Had, right.
3: Even
0: well,
1: together, wouldn't it
3: yeah.
1: be a spaceship?
3: It all right. flew. All of it. The
0: yes.
3: door flew. The seat flew.
0: Exactly it. You want to know what? It flew into space. That's all that matters.
3: Yeah.
0: Oh my gosh. Wow. I just want to go home so bad right now. Take a bath. Hey, Kenneth, you congratulations, you won somehow.
3: A rock flies if you throw it hard
0: yeah.
3: enough.
0: It's true, right? Anything yeah. flies if right. you throw it hard yeah. enough.
1: True.
0: Yeah.
2: Oh my god.
0: Even a dead bird
2: yeah.
0: flies for a while.
3: For at least a second.
1: Until it hits my car.
0: Right.
3: No.
0: Okay, so we got plane, helicopter, bird. He
2: yeah.
0: said kite.
2: Yeah.
0: Said spaceship.
3: Mm-hmm.
0: What else did he say?
2: God, I don't even remember at this point.
1: I don't remember either.
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0: that keyword for you to text in for our BTS Blitz. But we got another winner yesterday, and Nicole Tingle, she ended up picking the LA show. So here's what's left: New York, Boston, Dallas, and Chicago for our BTS Blitz. 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
12: Have you ever noticed that you mostly breathe through one nostril at a time? 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That's according to Adam Taylor, an anatomy professor.

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0: 105.5 Flint's number one for all the hits. Harry Styles there with American Girls. Well, I hope you're having a good Friday. Mine started off with a couple of little hiccups. I was tired. I was a little bit late for work. I was having computer problems, you know, so I can pretty much only go up from here. All right. Well, I hope you're ready for a big, big summer in the sand this year. We're looking forward to it. Put this date down, Saturday, June 13th, with our friends from Financial Plus Credit Union. 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

number one for all the hits, Nelly and Kelly with That Dilemma. Hey, happy Friday. Thanks for being here. We got some sunshine, beautiful weather today, and we've got espresso. It's all we need to get through the day. Here's Sabrina.

CK 105.5, all the hits. So LA is Nicole Tingle, Baltimore Christina Lentz, but there's still four great BTS Blitz cities, and you could win it. Your next keyword coming up in the 1 o'clock hour from CK 105.5.

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Here's Dua Lipa now. 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

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Taylor Swift, Olivia Rodrigo, music coming up this hour. Now, Tame Impala and Jenny. Here's Dracula.

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0: Flint's number one for all the hits with Teddy Swims, Mr. Know-It-All. Hey, we're bringing it back this year, Summer in the Sand. We're going to be getting down dirty in the sand at Lake Callis in Davison Saturday, June 13th. And we've got prizes from Financial Plus Credit Union. We've got Kroger gift cards. We've got an Apple Watch, all the good stuff. Now, this weekend, you can text in to get the very first shot at Summer in the Sand. All right. And it starts now. So you can join us. All right. Here you go. Here's your keyword. Text the keyword summer to 810-830-1055. 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

0: Love Me, CK105.5. Great to hear new music from her. That's pretty fun there. Hey, stick around. We're going to get into Bruno and Somber. And then, of course, we'll have the retro lunch coming up at noon right here on CK105.5.
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15: 20 years ago, the average attention span was about 2.5 minutes. Today, it's just 47 seconds. Pretty disconcerting. That's according to new research out of UC Irvine. But really, this isn't our fault, at least not entirely. We can blame technology and the world around us. Attention, it turns out, is not an unlimited resource. You only have so much of it to give. Start paying more attention to what times of the day you seem to be at your mental peak. Try to knock out the more complicated stuff during that time. It's also important to take breaks every so often so you can more easily lock in when you're trying to concentrate. One expert said, even trying to visualize where you want to end your day with everything all wrapped up or with tons left to do, that can act as a real motivator. I'm Dr. Sanjay Gupta, helping you live a better life.
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95.5 Flint's number one for all the hits. So when you hear the phrase, it's all downhill from here, do you think it means it's getting worse or better? I feel like I say it's getting worse, but actually if you're going downhill, it should be getting easier, right? Oh, it's confusing. How about an uphill battle? We know what that means. Oh my goodness. Wow. For just

105.5, it's time for the Retro Lunch. Where my girls at? Where my guys at? It is time for a full hour of your retro favorites, all brought to you by Taboon, Miller Road in Flint, and kicking things off, Eminem, Rihanna, Love the Way You Lie.

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1: 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And I'll tell you what, there's nothing more retro than these lists I find on YouTube. The top 30 2000s songs that defined our childhood. And they are literally like my playlist from the Retro Lunch amplified, right? All right, so I'm going to bring you some of that over to here. Next on the way, 50 Cent and Christina now.

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1: Gotta get that. 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

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Our BTS Blitz continues right now. LA is gone and Baltimore's gone. Nicole and Christine, they won those. Now you've got New York, Dallas, Boston, and Chicago to see BTS. 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I-D-O-L. 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Here's Harry Styles, American Girls.

Our friends at ABC 12 have their diaper drive going on today. You can donate those diapers at Elga Credit Union locations, and they're going through the food bank of Eastern Michigan to get distributed. So great stuff there. Olivia Dean now. Here's So Easy.

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0: 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We announced Summer in the Sand this week, and I'm super excited that it's back Saturday, June 13th at Lake Calais, all brought to you by Financial Plus Credit Union. 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
11: A better life with Dr. Sanjay Gupta.
18: We've talked a lot about measles over the past year, but mumps has largely flown under the radar, even though it's been making a bit of a comeback as well. That's because fewer people are getting the MMR vaccine, which stands for measles, mumps, and rubella. The vaccine's been around for decades. It is effective. It is safe. What makes mumps outbreaks difficult to contain is that symptoms usually don't appear for 2 to 3 weeks after someone's been exposed. And that can make it hard to pin down where that exposure took place. And someone who is infected can transmit the virus to someone else before they are symptomatic. If you get sick, which could manifest like a run-of-the-mill respiratory virus or the telltale swelling of your cheeks and jaw, all you can really do at that point is to treat the symptoms and also isolate yourself so you don't infect anyone else. I'm Dr. Sanjay Gupta, helping you live a better life.
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0: Portland's number one for all the hits. Hey, we've got some things happening this weekend around town. The Swartz Creek Hometown Days Festival going on all weekend now through Sunday. Ooh, the fair food is calling to me over there. And you've got tickets available for shows at the FIM this weekend at the Capitol Theater tonight. There's a show 8 o'clock, so you can check that out. And enjoy your hometown.
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0: Jen Carpenter, house tour, CK105.5, all the hits. That's her brand new song. How you doing? Happy Friday. Rachel hanging out with you today. And we brought back our summer in the sand with thousands. I mean, we're talking thousands of great prizes. 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All right. 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

0: 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The fans are jumping in once again and trying to talk to Millie Bobby Brown about leaving her husband, Jake Bon Jovi. They're blasting him because their interview came out from a while ago. It said he doesn't pack for trips. He just goes shopping. They're saying no. You need to divorce him. I don't think she's going to listen to the fans, though. Just a thought.
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Maybe you want to get away to LA or New York or Dallas. 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
14: We've talked a lot about measles over the past year, but mumps has largely flown under the radar, even though it's been making a bit of a comeback as well. That's because fewer people are getting the MMR vaccine, which stands for measles, mumps, and rubella. The vaccine's been around for decades. It is effective. It is safe. What makes mumps outbreaks difficult to contain is that symptoms usually don't appear for 2 to 3 weeks after someone's been exposed. And that can make it hard to pin down where that exposure took place. And someone who is infected can transmit the virus to someone else before they are symptomatic. If you get sick, which could manifest like a run-of-the-mill respiratory virus or the telltale swelling of your cheeks and jaw, all you can really do at that point is to treat the symptoms and also isolate yourself so you don't infect anyone else. I'm Dr. Sanjay Gupta, helping you live a better life.
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5: People have started using AI for all sorts of things, but I cannot think of an area where the stakes are higher than your health. First of all, I'll tell you this. I know doctors who have cracked some seemingly impossible cases with the help of AI, so it can be a powerful tool. But AI can also hallucinate, provide bad advice, and be just as confident when it does that. If you do decide to plug any personal medical information into one of these chatbots, you should know that while the companies that created them have robust privacy protections in place, they are not bound by HIPAA, like your healthcare provider is. Whatever the advice presented to you, take it with a degree of healthy skepticism. Always get a second opinion. And remember, if you ever experience concerning symptoms, skip the AI consult and head straight to the ER. I'm Dr. Sanjay Gupta, helping you live a better life.
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11: Colleague of mine was telling me the other day about how their Instagram feed is filled with videos, most of them kind of funny, about how grandparents and friends tend to bulldoze new parents out of the way to get to see their baby. Now, as a dad of three daughters, I know how life really does become all about them the moment those kids are born. But I also know parents are still people, too, who need their own attention beyond being mom or dad. And moms, in particular in those early years, can feel especially invisible in the eyes of other people. So what can you do to stop contributing to what is known as maternal invisibility? Women we spoke to said these two things were the most helpful. When people stopped to ask how they could best support them, number one, or when they took the initiative to handle certain tasks that obviously needed to be done. I'm Dr. Sanjay Gupta, helping you live a better life.
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Never mind. It's Dallas Jade, CK105.5. My friend gave out her number about like 3 nights ago. Nothing. She's like, well, I hope he hits me up sometime this weekend. I say, like, personally, if they wait over 3 days, done. We're done before we even started.

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0: over for distracted driving. Officer said, yeah, I saw you with your phone in your right hand. She's like, sure about that? She holds up her right arm and yeah, there's no hand there. CK 105.5. She's like, yeah, so do you want to just call this a day? He's like, no, I saw you with your phone in your right hand. Again, she like holds it up. It's like, you know, sometimes this is when just admitting that you're wrong and an apology would go a long way.
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10: If you are struggling with substance abuse, alcohol, pills, whatever it may be, first of all, it's nothing to be ashamed of. We know addiction is a brain disease, and we also know getting into recovery can be tough. Also, in case this helps, I want to tell you about a new study out of Harvard School of Public Health, which found that spiritual belief, the idea of a steady religious practice, had a protective effect from addiction. Experts we talked to told us there were probably a few reasons why this might be the case. Number one, excessive drug and alcohol use would not be the norm in a religious community, and people want to fit in. Two, a belief in a higher power provides people with hope and solace, great foils for addiction. And three, and I think there's some merit to this, regular attendance in a faith community also provides connection. Just like in AA, camaraderie and social support is often what you need. I'm Dr. Sanjay Gupta, helping you live a better life.
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5: People have started using AI for all sorts of things, but I cannot think of an area where the stakes are higher than your health. First of all, I'll tell you this. I know doctors who have cracked some seemingly impossible cases with the help of AI, so it can be a powerful tool. But AI can also hallucinate, provide bad advice, and be just as confident when it does that. If you do decide to plug any personal medical information into one of these chatbots, you should know that while the companies that created them have robust privacy protections in place, they are not bound by HIPAA, like your healthcare provider is. Whatever the advice presented to you, take it with a degree of healthy skepticism. Always get a second opinion. And remember, if you ever experience concerning symptoms, skip the AI consult and head straight to the ER. I'm Dr. Sanjay Gupta, helping you live a better life.
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14: A Better Life with Dr. Sanjay Gupta.
15: We all know how important it is to stay active as we age, especially as we get older. But I've come to realize that for as good as people are about getting their cardio in, a lot of older folks really don't seem to be doing the recommended amount of strength training or even understand why it's so important. It helps you stay functional and therefore independent for as long as possible. Certified strength and conditioning specialist Dana Santos says a great place to start is not with dumbbells or barbells, but with your body weight, which allows you to build strength while also learning how your body moves and where your limitations exist. It also reduces the risk of overwhelming your connective tissue, which adapts more slowly than muscles as we get older. Once you're comfortable, you can dial up that intensity, but do it slowly, do it carefully. I'm Dr. Sanjay Gupta, helping you live a better life.
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0: Dallas Jade, CK 105.5, and Lindsay and Graham Blank. Why did you and your man break up? What happened?
1: Pregnant, ended up finding out that he was with a girl since high school, on and off. He lived with her. So I ended up leaving him alone because it's like, you lied about having kids. He lied about his ethnicity. He told me he was something else when he wasn't.
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10: 20 years ago, the average attention span was about 2.5 minutes. Today, it's just 47 seconds. Pretty disconcerting. That's according to new research out of UC Irvine. But really, this isn't our fault, at least not entirely. We can blame technology and the world around us. Attention, it turns out, is not an unlimited resource. You only have so much of it to give. Start paying more attention to what times of the day you seem to be at your mental peak. Try to knock out the more complicated stuff during that time. It's also important to take breaks every so often so you can more easily lock in when you're trying to concentrate. One expert said, even trying to visualize where you want to end your day with everything all wrapped up or with tons left to do. That can act as a real motivator. I'm Dr. Sanjay Gupta, helping you live a better life.

I love this for you. You're shot at over $10,000 in prizes. CK105.5, Summer in the Sand, it's back, going down June 13th at Lake Callis, and it's sponsored by Financial Plus Credit Union. But yeah, you have a shot at a $500 Kroger's gift card, $500 cash and more. Text SUMMER to win your way in. SUMMER to 810-380-1055.